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1: I gotta find my way back. Back to summer paradise.

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